Oh, it was the rule of young colonials. Oh, it was expression. Oh, it was reflection. Oh, it was many boys weighing down one boy, my new.

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More weight, more weight, and they're pinning you down. More weight, more weight.

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More it was so contagious. 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More it was pressure even from your own partners, mind you.

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More wet, more wet, and you're on the ground. More wet is a mental game we played off for years. More wet is the rule of neo-colonials. More wet is a system. More wet is to join them. More wet is male domination, mind you. 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More wet, and they pinning me down. More wet, and I'm on the ground. And I mustn't complain, I mustn't say a word. I must just scratch and

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More work like inflation flying high, my new, with recession and devaluation coming down too. More work, and they're pinning us down.